is alright, you know, cause the wind's cold. You take a dive, cause you know that it's cold already. It burns your eyes, so you know it's the first time. It's the first time.

0: Good evening. This is the Intergalactic Operator. Can I help you?
1: Yes. I'm trying to reach Flight Commander P.R. Johnson on Mars Flight 247.